It's another fabulous laid-back song there here on Radio Royal. It is the Late Bit Show on your airwaves until 2 a.m. this morning. We're here Sunday nights through till Friday morning, bringing you 2 hours of the best in laid-back, late-night music to wind you down, chill you out, get you relaxed. Maybe you're stressed out. Maybe you just can't sleep and you want some of the best in laid-back, late-night entertainment. Well, this is the show for you. Where, as I said, we're here until 2 a.m. this morning. And if you want to get in contact with us on the show this morning, it'd be great to hear from you. You can get in contact with us by calling star 800, which is a free patient line. 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Or you can email us information at radiorawbradford.co.uk. 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And if you want to get in contact with us by writing to us directly, the address, of course, is Radio Royal, Bradford Royal Infirmary, Duckworth Lane, Bradford, West Yorkshire, BD96RJ. So if you want to get in contact with us this morning on the show, get yourself a mention, get yourself a shout out. 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

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It is the Late Bit Show here on Radio Royal. We're on your airways until 2 a.m. this morning, and here's another fantastic layback song to wind you down and chill you out.

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It is the Late Bit Show from Radio Royal, and Radio Royal is your number one hospital station for Bradford. It's all about you. It's about you and your stay in hospital to try and make it more comfortable, entertained as much as we possibly can while you're staying here at the hospital. And maybe you want to hear your favourite song played on the air. What if it is? What if it may be? If we've got it, we'll put it on for you. Maybe you're celebrating a birthday or something in the next couple of days, then let us know and give that a mention as well. So if you want to get in contact with us, it'd be great to hear from you. You can give us a call on star 800, which is a free call from inside the hospital. But if you're calling from outside the hospital, the number to do that is 01274 364 917. So as I said, Radio Royal is all about you, your stay in hospital, trying to make it comfortable and entertaining while you're here. So if you want to get in contact, star 800 from inside the hospital on 01274 364 917 if you're calling from outside the hospital. It is the Late Bit Show with me, Steve Block. We're here Sunday nights through until Friday mornings with the best in laid-back music from 12 midnight through till 2 a.m. in the morning. And here's another great laid-back song now on the Late Bit Show.

It's not time to make a change. Just relax, take it easy. You're still young, that's your fault. There's so much you have to know.

It's another classic track there, and doesn't time fly when you're having some fun listening to some great tracks? Well, as it's nearly time for me to go, it's been a pleasure to be here with you on Radio Royal. My name is and was Ashley Williams, and coming up next, more great music. 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But anyway, I'm Ashley Williams, and thanks for listening. It's nice to catch some more great music here on Radio Royal, and hopefully you'll be listening again very soon.

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Oh, Sam and Dave, kicking off our soul machine, Soul Sister Brown Sugar. This is Radio Royal. Sam and Dave recorded for Stack Records, which was a popular soul music label in the time, but in the early 60s, early 70s. Isaac Hayes was also on the label, which created a very loose and comfortable atmosphere for their artists, at least until they had a financial meltdown in the mid-70s. While Motown worked hard on the visual styles and choreography of their artists, Stax left most of that up to the singers, which meant that most of them just came out and sang, basically. Sam and Dave were the exception, doing lots of crazy dancing and improvisation in their stage shows, which was always on display where they performed their songs. Quite an up-tempo one, which leads us very nicely onto this. This is Otis Redding.

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Pretty little thing, let me light your count, cause mama, I'm sure hard to hell now.

0: You're listening to Radio Royal with The Soul Machine. Absolutely fantastic. This is a run-through of all those kind of favourite hits that you once knew, or perhaps the maybe ones that you didn't know. Perhaps like this.
1: Yeah, we got the feeling now. We got the feeling now.

Al Green and I Want to Hold Your Hand. A lot dubbed this as the greatest cover of a Beatles track. It certainly is one of my favourites anyway. In October 1974, Al Green brought home two women he had been seeing, his sometimes girlfriend Mary Woodson and a stewardess named Carlotta Williams. It didn't go down too well, and when Green took a bath, Woodson poured the boiling grits she was making on him, inflicting second-degree burns to the singer. As Williams tended him, Woodson killed herself with his gun. Well, that's a bit drastic, isn't it? Al Green, who became a born-again Christian in 1973, interpreted this as a sign from God to join the ministry. Another sign from God, in 1979, Al Green fell off a Cincinnati stage and was almost injured badly. He decided it was time to stop performing secular music. As of 1976, not only did Al Green own his own Memphis church, he was a fully ordained pastor with the full gospel church that was in place at the time. Wow, didn't know that.

No, you're not hearing things. That is, in fact, Duffy with her song released in September 2015 as part of the soundtrack to the film Legend. And it's called A Whole Lot of Love. It didn't take long before rumours of a comeback from this exceptionally talented lady surfaced with a possible new album. Guess we'll just have to kind of be kept in suspense a little bit longer and find out whether or not she is indeed making a comeback. But it's good to hear her, that's for sure. Right, carrying on our Soul Machine segment here, brand new to Radio Royal. This is the Bradford's number one hospital radio station. This is a classic from the Jacksons. This is Enjoy Yourself, which I'm hoping you all will or are. Soul Machine on Radio Royal.

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Oh, music like that, just made to listen. Fantastic. Marlena Shaw with California Soul. Still to come on Soul Machine. We've got a classic from Tina Turner, plus The Temptations, and a bit of a different one from Amy Winehouse. Stay tuned for that. But first, here's an absolute classic. This is one of my all-time biggest soul legends. This is James Brown with It's a Man's, Man's, Man's, Man's World.

absolutely brilliant. You don't hear songs like that anymore, do you? Fantastic. Here's Tracks of My Tears. Bit of Smokey Robinson and the Miracles. This is Soul Machine, brand new to Radio Royal. Hope you're enjoying the show.

the unmistakable voice there of Tina Turner with Fall in Love. I've totally forgotten about that song, to be honest with you, and I hope you've enjoyed it. Tina Turner, there was a biopic about her called What's Love Got to Do with It, a very moving film starring Angela Bassett as Tina Turner, who did a very, very convincing job of their, you know, ups and downs. Ike and Tina Turner's relationship, of course, which was well documented as being quite violent at times as well. And you know, it's a biopic of a real struggle within a relationship, and it's so true of a lot of stars in history, aren't they? I mean, we've got Whitney Houston and Bobby Brown, of course, and you know, they all have struggles, don't they? But it's well worth watching this film, because it really is quite moving and really a part of history, I suppose, really. Right, next we've got The Temptations. This is Cloud 9 on Radio Royal. This is Soul Machine.

0: Oh, classic Stevie Wonder there with Higher Ground. This is Radio Royal. You're listening to The Brodie Show. It's a special one today because it's a one-off special. It's Sound Machine playing all sorts of different soul tunes that some forgotten about, some relatively new. And we've got another absolute classic coming up for you straight after this from none other than good old Dusty Springfield. Don't go away.
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Can I get a witness? Dusty Springfield. Actually, when I first heard that, I actually thought it was like Aretha Franklin or Tina Turner or Eartha Kitt or something like that. You know, I just didn't put it in the same sphere as Dusty Springfield. I don't know why. Don't ask me why. I just didn't imagine it because it's such high tempo and so soulful. But of course, she was one of the kind of original divas, wasn't she? You know, original soul sisters, so to speak. Right, up next, it's a really good artist. This is Solomon Burke. He was born in Philadelphia. He began his adult career as a preacher and hosted a gospel radio show, nonetheless. In the 60s, he signed with Atlantic Records, home to Ray Charles. His first hit record was a cover version of the country song Just Out of Reach. In 1962, he had another hit with the single Cry to Me, famously used 25 years later in the film Dirty Dancing. Sadly, he died in 2010 ahead of a gig in Amsterdam. But we can hear his 1962 hit again right now. This is Solomon Burke and Cry to Me.

Marvin Gaye and Tammy Terrell. What a great partnership it was for a good number of years, and it served them well. Good loving ain't easy to come by. This is Radio Royal. You're listening to Sound Machine here on The Brodie Show with me, Amy Brodie. Nice of you to join me. And this is a bit of Aretha. We've got to have a bit of Aretha before we finish the show, haven't we? So here she is now with Chain of Fools.

Aretha Franklin with Chain of Fools. I didn't realise this, but it was actually written in 1953, that track, by Don Covey. He's an R&B singer who wrote songs that were recorded by the Rolling Stones, Wilson Pickett, and believe it or not, Otis Redding, and many others. He also recorded the song, but the version went nowhere, this particular version, Chain of Fools. His own version, I'm talking about. This version, Aretha Franklin's, however, won a Grammy for Best Female R&B Performance in 1969, and of course the rest was history, with Aretha kind of dominating everywhere as the soul diva that she was and still is. Right, it's almost the end of the Soul Machine segment here, and I've got a great track lined up for the last one, but thank you very much for listening, and I hope you've enjoyed the show so far. I will leave you with a bit of classic Ray Charles. This has been Amy Brody with The Brody Show here on Radio Royal.

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1: 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There's no need to be confused about your medicines. Tell us if you don't understand what your medicines are for or if you have an allergy. 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We are very happy to help you change position, and if necessary, we can provide you with a special mattress or cushion for support. Let us know if any of your personal information is wrong, like the name on your ID band, your address, your GP or your next of kin. Also tell us if you have any allergies, and we'll give you a red ID band. If you have any concerns, don't forget we are here to help you. Talk to us if you have any worries or questions about your treatment or about what will happen when you leave hospital. Congratulations, you're leaving the hospital. But before you leave, make sure you have your discharge letter. You've got your medicines and they've been explained to you. You know who to contact if you have any questions or concerns, and you know when your next appointment is. If you need any more information on how to make your stay with us safe, read the booklet provided or ask a member of staff.
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Welcome to an hour of jazz with me, Andy Brody. We've got some absolute corkers for you, including Paul McCartney. Yeah, he can also do jazz, believe it or not. He should do anyway. I don't know why he's so surprised. He is a Beatle, but very, very adjustable. But Candice Springs as well. A live track recorded by the late, great Amy Winehouse as well. Nicki Yanofsky, a Canadian singer who's very suited to jazz. By some classic greats as well.

You might be familiar with this intro track. It's originally taken from the Monsters, Inc. film, where the credits come on at the start of the film, anyway. Right, we're going to kick off the show with a bit of Nathan Sykes. This is Kiss Me Quick.

0: Yes, this is an hour of jazz with me, Andy Brody, on Radio Royal, an exclusive, and that is Nathan Sykes with Kiss Me Quick. Now, if you don't know him, you may have heard the band, the boy band, The Wanted. Well, he was a member of that and was the first to leave the group, actually, and eventually led to its demise in the end, all kind of going their own separate ways. But Nathan Sykes stuck to his guns and forged a kind of solo career, and much to our delight, because he's got quite a voice, let me tell you, quite a voice. This is Poison.
1: You ready, B?
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What a talent, eh? What a talent. Sadly lost way too early. And that is from the album George Michael, Songs from the Last Century. That is an old kind of depression sort of song back in America in the 20s, 30s, when they were facing real hardship back then. That's called Brother, Can You Spare a Dime? And I suppose, really, it's kind of a little bit of history repeating itself in a way, because nowadays we've got food banks, haven't we? For people that just can't afford to get by and that sort of thing. And that song is all about the struggle, isn't it? All about the struggle. Right, up next we've got a classic from Ella Fitzgerald. You know, you've got to have a bit of Ella Fitzgerald, haven't you, on a jazz hour? So this is a cover of her version of Let's Face the Music and Dance.

Can't top that, really, can you? The great sounds of Ella Fitzgerald. Us, the duo, they're an American folk pop duo consisting of husband and wife, Michael and Carissa Alvarado. Now, the duo met in Los Angeles in California. They caught the attention of recording companies when they were releasing clips of cover songs on the internet. The rest is history, of course. Three albums later, plus tours, they are proved to be quite a force. And we can listen to a cover, their version of Dean Martin's Sway. Listen to this, see what you think. This is live, by the way.

Boy, they must stomach each other quite a lot if they go on tour together. Husband and wife team, and that is Us the Duo, by the way. Here's a bit of Paul McCartney. Accentuate the positive.

That definitely was Frank Sinatra. It definitely wasn't. That was Tony Bennett with his version of Blue Velvet. This is the Jazz Hour. Now, I'm going to introduce to you a singer called Candace Springs. Now, she heralds from the States, a singer, songwriter, and keyboardist who cites inspirations ranging from Billie Holiday to Lauryn Hill. Springs caught another break in July 2014 after getting signed by a record label when Prince saw a clip of her performing Sam Smith's Stay With Me. Remember that? Prince contacted her and she flew to Minneapolis to perform at Paisley Park, his home. 2 months later, she issued a debut EP, a self-titled four-track release for the Blue Note record label. Her refined first album for Blue Note, Soul Eyes, was released in June 2016. It featured new songs, some of which were co-written by Springs, along with versions of, Soul Eyes, written by Matt Baldron, and War's The World Is a Ghetto. Here we can hear Meet Me in the Sky. She does jazz very well, by the way, people. You have to hear this. But also, we've got another track coming after this, again from Candace Springs, called I Can Make You Love Me. Listen to this.

That's the song that it all got started for, Candace Springs, I Could Make You Love Me. What a great track. And she actually says it moved her to tears when she first heard it. And that's her version, Candace Springs. And that's actually eventually what caught the attention of Blue Note President, you know, the record label, and ended up bagging her the deal in the end, you know, and the rest was history. Here are the Overtones with Goodnight Sweetheart. It's not quite goodnight for us yet, though. Still got a way to go. Doo-doo.

It's the Overtones there with their version of Goodnight, Sweetheart. This is the Jazz Hour on Radio Royal with me, Andy Brody. This is Pink Martini.

Pink Martini with Hey Eugene. I'm just thinking during that track, actually, I don't know anybody called Eugene. I don't. I'm just kind of racking my brain to kind of go back on times in my life, and I'm thinking, I don't think I've ever come across a Eugene. I don't know if you have. But anyway, I probably have and probably not realised it. It's not kind of come into the kind of foreground of my mind. But anyway, after this interlude, we have got a classic from Bobby Darin plus a live rendition of a track by Amy Winehouse. Don't go anywhere. This is the Jazz Hour.

Come on, you have to admit, you may have heard that on karaoke a few times. You may have even sung it yourself. You never know. And that's Bobby Darin with Beyond the Sea. And there was a film starring Kevin Spacey as Bobby Darin called Beyond the Sea, which I strongly urge you to watch because that was pretty good. This is Margaret Whiting with The Way You Look Tonight.

Margaret Whiting there with her version of The Way You Look Tonight. Moody's Mood for Love is a song, is a 1952 song by Eddie Jefferson, whose melody is derived from an improvised solo by jazz saxophonist James Moody on a 1949 recording. And we can hear a live version of this song, which sounds a little bit like, if you could have wondering why you may have heard the lyric, the kind of music before, the kind of rhythm. Well, it sounds a little bit like I'm in the Mood for Love, but this is called Moody's Mood for Love. And Amy Winehouse does a great live version of this, and we're going to play that now. Here it is.

0: rare live performance of a young Amy Winehouse, with her take on Moody's Mood for Love. Now, Nikki Yanofsky is heralds from Canada. She's signed onto Quincy Jones's label. He signed her up back in 2013. And this is something I found recently, and I'd like to share it with you. It's her version of Lullaby of Birdland, originally done by Sarah Vaughan, famously. But this is her version, and I'll let her introduce herself for her.
1: I'm Nikki Yanofsky, and this is Lullaby of Birdland.
0: Thank you.

Wow. Nicki Yanofsky, who hails from Canada. And Quincy Jones, by the way, was behind the famous Thriller video. Do you remember that? Michael Jackson worked very much with alongside him, and still going, amazingly. Right. We're coming up to the end of our show, and I'm going to leave you with some, well, jazz and soul greats, really, a duet between Ray Charles and Aretha Franklin. And this is called You Are My Sunshine, and I'm sure you guys would have heard of this.

Well, that was the voice, the songwriting talent of Bob Dylan, who, of course, we all know is the Nobel Prize winner for literature. Well done, Bob. Tonight, we're having a selection of folk music. We're going to be recording this, so it can go out any time of the day. I've been sweating over my computer all day, getting some great tracks out. Bob Dylan, an American folk protest singer. Chris is in with me today, and we're just talking about the storytelling that is folk. I've been going to loads of folk festivals over the years, and this one guy, it's not just folk music in a folk festival, it's all different music that you may not hear anything else, so country, blues, lots of different music. It's well worth going along to, family friendly. Not that many younger folk, let's say, so you're not going to get barged out of the way, but it's well worth seeking them out and going along to them. One of those characters that turns up at loads of these folk festivals is a guitarist, an American, but he lives over here now, and this gentleman's name is Brooks Williams. Have a listen to this.

Well, that was the guitarist Brooks Williams, who is an American living in the UK. He turns up at all of these folk festivals. Great guitarist, as you heard. That track was called Frank Delandry. We've got Chris and Nathan in today. We've got all the all-stars in tonight. And I'm focusing on folk music. It's the folk experience, as it's been called. But a selection of music that you may not hear elsewhere, let's say. A lot of the folk musicians, actually, they're a talented group of individuals, let's say, and often they'll form a group for a festival. And we're coming up with one right now, a group called Layla, which was four young girl singers. They came together, they made an EP, a CD even, and they performed at a festival that I go to every year called Folk by the Oak, which is at the end of July. Middle of July, excuse me, and it's down at Hatfield House. Very good value. It's sitting in the warm Sunday afternoon, listening to some great music. This is Laylam, and this is June is the coldest month. That's what they say anyway.

Well, that was the, what do you call it, a supergroup, Laylam, four young girl singers in their 20s. But they're forging a career on the folk music circuit, and they go abroad everywhere. Folk is very popular worldwide now. And tonight is a special pop-up show focusing on some of the great folk artists. Recently, I've been to hear a couple of concerts locally, and I wanted to give you a taste of their voices and what they can do. As I said previously, a lot of the folk artists actually do combinations with each other. And this next one is a guy called Chris Dreva. Lovely voice. Thank you. He got together with John McCusker, Roddy Wumble, the three real good superstars, really, I suppose. And this one is called Steal What We Can.

Well, that was the group Driever, Chris Driever, John McCusker on violin, and Roddy Wumble on guitar and vocal. And that was called Steal What We Can. Saw Chris Driever recently, and what a lovely voice he's got. Lovely Scottish chap, and funny guy playing acoustic guitar to a packed audience. And long may he prosper. A lot of the folk musicians, as I say, do come together to do community projects almost. And this next couple of tracks are by the Cecil Sharp Project. Cecil Sharp was an old folk music collector who went over to America to try and find lots of Americana and folk songs before they died out. This was in the 1920s. And he found lots and lots of songs, and he listed them, and they're in the British Library now. And a group of musicians came together to form the Cecil Sharp Project. And the first one I'm playing today is called Mother England, with the lead singer, a young girl again, called Jackie Oates.

So that was the Cecil Sharp project, as I say, a project with major folk musicians coming together to record some of the discoveries from Cecil Sharp. And the singer there was a young lady called Jackie Oates. This next one is an American singer. Her name is Caroline Herring. Strange, yeah. Something fishy there, no? Caroline Herring, who has got a lovely voice. And this is from, I think it's from the Appalachian Mountains in America. And it's a lullaby, believe it or not. But it's about a real-life disaster where a landslide caused by quarrying caused, the mountain to slip down the valley and crush a family on one of the shelves of the lower down. And it's a real life story, apparently. And a song was made all about it. This one is called Black Mountain Lullaby.

That's a nice subject to be singing a lullaby to your kids about, isn't it? About a landslide, wiping out the houses. But there again, a lot of children's stories are a bit macabre, aren't they? Like Hansel and Gretel and things like that, and the Big Bad Wolf. So that stays in the same tradition. The singer there was Caroline Herring, an American singer, and that was called Black Mountain Lullaby. It's a lovely song, actually. It's a lovely song. Another folk stalwart goes around all the festivals. It's been going for years and years. Here's a guy called Chris Wood. He's a socialist singer, as a lot of the folk musicians are. And I'm going to be playing a couple by Chris now. We were talking with Chris just now about where folk music comes from. And basically, it is stories from history, but also modern day. And there was a gentleman called Mad John that tried to revolt against the partitioning of the land. And Chris Wood wrote a song about it called Mad John. And then the second one by Chris Wood will be My Darling's Downsized, about retiring and going to smaller premises, let's say. It's all stories. That's what folk music's all about.

Okay, well, that was two from Chris Wood. Well, the first one was called Mad John, and the second was, well, domestics there, My Darlings Downsized. You're listening to Radio Royal. If you want to get in touch with us here, the number is 01274 364 917 or star 800, a free call from your hospital bed. 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And by the way, phone calls are free as well. So get plugged in. We're on the internet, radioroyal.co.uk. We're on Facebook. We're on Twitter. Quite honestly, you can't avoid us. Get in to us. Get in touch with us for any requests, any dedications. And if you fancy coming along to see us, give us a shout and we'll be more than happy to see you. Okay, well, the next one I've got online for you, we're playing folk music tonight. You listen to Roger Johnson, by the way, with assorted quips and chats from Chris Fisher and Nathan Anstice. They're having a laugh at me, basically, seeing how... Well, no, what I like to think is they're seeing how a professional does it. No, perhaps not. OK, they smiled at that, anyway. Yeah. Eddie Reader is actually a singer who's been in the pop charts with Fairground Attraction. You might remember the old ones of you with It's Got to Be Perfect. Remember that one? But she is a well-established folk singer as well. And this is one that you'll love. You'll love this one. By Eddie Reader, and it's called The Patience of Angels. Okay, excuse me. When you're ready, guys. When you're ready, Eddie. Come on, come on. There's a good girl.

Okay, that, well, that was the lovely voice of Eddie Reader there with The Patience of Angels. If she comes around to a club near Buick, make sure you go and see her because she's got a lovely voice. She was in Fairground Attraction. She sang perfect. And there she was singing The Patience of Angels. As I said previously, a lot of these folk musicians get together for certain projects, which are basically organised by the festival organisers. Shrewsbury Folk Festival is one of the big ones, and they got together a group of musicians for the Elizabethan Sessions, which is the next one I'm going to play for you. Being inspired by the feel of the Elizabethan halls and Hatfield House, etc., etc. This one is called, rather premonitiously, is it premonitiously? I think it is. Premonitiously. This is called Elizabeth Spells Death. See how this one goes.

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But my watchers and my schemers, they have shown the world your guilt.

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1: Well, that was more traditional folk music, but that was called Elizabeth is Dead. I think the singer there was Martin Simpson, a quite famous guitarist. Famously, Martin Simpson spends 20 minutes tuning his guitar between each song. So, if you like people tuning guitars, go and see Martin Simpson. No, but he's a very good guitarist as well. Very good. But I think it's a little bit precise to expect your guitar to be go out of tune after each song. No, but he's quite a laugh, actually. It's quite a laugh. Onto something a little bit different now. At a lot of these folk festivals, it isn't just folk music, it's sort of world music. So you'll get Indian drummers, you'll get Americana from the Carolina Chocolates, Peppers, whatever, singing real Negro songs and things like that. So it's quite a mix of music that you hear at these festivals. Excuse me, I'm getting a bit disturbed there. This singer is another naturalized American, really. His name is Eric Bibb. Shows we're live, doesn't it? This is Eric Bibb, anyway, singing 99 and a half won't do.
2: One, two, one, two, dance.

Okay, then, well, that was Eric Brabe. Excuse the phone call effects, which were not effects, they were real phone calls. We think we had a rogue number coming through to us. Didn't quite work anyway. Picked it up and nobody wanted to talk to me, which is the general state of things. That was Eric Brabe, who, as you can see, isn't quite folk, I suppose, but he's got a lovely voice, plays guitar, and go and see him if he ever comes to a concert near you. Ah, so we're about halfway through our selection tonight. It's just gone 8:05. So this is the Folk Experience, a pop-up show with your host, Roger Johnson, the man with a voice. Okay, leave it. Yes, the voice. Some of these folk artists are quite successful, of course. This is one I've... this album I've taken this track from is... It's an American band called Fleet Foxes. They got into the charts a few years ago now. And this track is called Sun It Rises. Have a listen to this, see what you think. So it's Fleet Foxes with Sun It Rises.

Okay, well, that was the group Fleet Foxes, and that was called Sun It Rises. We're playing folk music tonight with a selection of artists and some great music for you. George is not in, so it's a pop-up show, one-off on folk for you all. I hope you're enjoying the selection of music that we've got tonight. Would you class this as folk, the next one? Johnny Cash, would it be folk? Well, yeah. It tells a story. It's basically acoustic, this one is. This is every middle-aged man's favourite track of all time, by Johnny Cash, I think it is. There was actually a survey about that. What song do you really like? Well, it's this one. It was written by a group called Nine Inch Nails, believe it or not. And this is called Hurt. Johnny Cash, looking directly into the camera, telling people about his life. Hurt.

0: way.
1: Well, that was the voice of Johnny Cash, long departed. It was the early 2000s, wasn't it, when he died? That was called Hurt. Watch the video if you've not seen it before. It's a great video, it's a great song. And that, to my mind, that's focused telling a story. It's about Johnny Cash's life, basically. And I've just pressed the wrong button, so I've got to go and catch up with everything now. Excuse me if I have the wrong track. I've done the wrong... Oh, my God. 1, 2, 3, 4, 5, 6, 7, 8, 9, 10, 11, 12. Okay, I'm back on. Sorry, back with you. And if we play a track twice, then please forgive me, because I've just pressed the wrong button with my fingers, and I couldn't help it. It's just these fingers are too big. Too big. We're playing folk music tonight. You listen to Roger Johnson and extraneous noises from Nathan and Chris are sitting listening to me and trying to learn how it's done. Not really at all, no. So carry on with our folk music. Going back to folk now. Some lovely Scottish singers around, you know. They've got a lovely accent which comes over really well in their songs. We'll have one by the first artist we will have on the Scottish route is the singer Cara Dillon, married to Sam Lakeman, I think it is. I saw her when she was pregnant with twins, and she still gave a great concert, but that was many years ago now. But this one is called False. Listen to this lovely lady's vocals.

Well, that was the lovely voice of Cara Dillon there, and that was called False. Cara Dillon from Scotland, you can hear that slight twang in it, but what a pure voice that lady's got. You're listening to Folk Music on Radio Royal. I hope you're enjoying it. Get in touch, let us know what you think. 01274 364 917 is the number from outside of the hospital, and it's star 800, gets you through to us, free phone call to our studio. 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We will find it, we will play it for you. We're on Facebook, we're on the internet, radioroyal.co.uk, we're on Twitter, we're on the end of a letter as well if you need to do that. Get in touch, let us know how you feel about the music that we're playing. Next one is by another Scottish singer. This lady is a lady called Corinne Polwart. She, a staunch Scots nationalist at that. But she's notwithstanding that, she's got a lovely voice, absolutely lovely. This song is called The King of Birds. It's about the wren, which she describes as the King of Birds.

That was Karine Polwart with a song called The King of Birds, talking about the wren of all things, one of the smallest birds there is, and she describes it as the King of Birds. You're listening to Roger Johnson on Radio Royal. The next song we have for you, a couple of songs now by the glorious Kate Rusby, local lass, well, she comes from Barnsley. Her accent shines through in every song she sings. And she's a great singer. She's been going for 20 years in the folk circuit. And she's a lovely looking girl and a lovely voice. And love to see her. Two songs by Kate Rusby. The first is a song she recorded with the singer Nick Jones. And this one is called The Lark.

That was Kate Rusby duetting with Nick Jones, the male voice there, who was a very famous folk singer who had a horrific car crash. He's just about getting back to health now, and he did a duet there with Kate. Kate Rusby, a local lass, who has a annual festival in Barnsley. Go along to it and listen to some great music. The next one from Kate is this one, and it's a bit of a comedy folk song. It's called The Good Man.

All right then. Roger Johnson on radio with his fake Yorkshire accent. I'll stop that now because I'll upset people. Another actor I've seen recently is a singer called Roddy Woomble. Strange name, but a great singer. Quite diffident, actually. I actually saw him this week, and he had a band with him. He had a bassist, he had a keyboard, he had fiddle, and electric guitar. He wasn't playing an instrument himself. And he was at the back of the stage, sort of singing, doing his stuff. He wasn't really a man for the spotlight. Good, bad, whatever. Different, I would say. About 10, 11 years ago, he had a breakthrough album. He used to play with Idlewild, an independent rock band. And then he split away from them, and he recorded an album called My Secret Is My Silence. It seems a real standard folk album. 5 stars in the Sunday Times, I remember, because I bought it on the back of the 5-star review. This is the title track, which he did play this week, and he did a great version this week as well. This is called My Secret Is My Silence. Okay, Roddy, take it away.

So that was Waddy Wumble, ex Idle Wild, and solo artist now extreme, the Waddy Wumble Band. They are coming to the Brudenell Social Club in Leeds in October to promote their new album, which is coming out in October. Heard a couple of the new tracks last night, and they were very good indeed, actually. Well worth a listen. We're going to highlight a British band now. This is a relatively new group called the Shires. The Shires are named because they are from the home counties, Bedfordshire and Hertfordshire. There are two people, a girl and a lad, Ben and Chrissy. They're called the Shires, and they're very... and they're

That was the Shires with the title track from their first album called Brave. It's just two young people making great music. The Shires. So seek them out, enjoy what they do. We have another supergroup. Again, we're folk musicians. These are called Sweet Liberties. The voice on this one, the track's called Kingdom, and the lead singer here is a very distinctive voice. The lady's name is called Nancy Kerr. Very distinctive voice. She turns up with lots of folk collectives because of this real gutsy voice, but quite a distinctive voice as well. This is Kingdom by Sweet Liberties.

That was the very distinctive voice of Nancy Kerr there with the group Sweet Liberties, and that was called Kingdom. Hear that voice? That will be Nancy Kerr. A few more tracks to play you now before we finish this segment. I'm going to play you another one by Corinne Polwart. We had The King of Birds previously, and now we're going to have they need some castor oil. We're going to have one called Sorry. She got a lot of criticism for this one because it refers to the cross anyway, and people thought it was a little bit irreligious. No, she just used it to illustrate her song. This is called Sorry by Corinne Polwart.

That was the voice of Karine Polwart there with people with religion in their blood. Didn't quite like her reference to the cross, but it was just to illustrate her point, I think. Couple more to play for you. This next one's by the singer Martin Simpson, guitarist Martin Simpson, who's done all sorts of music actually. This song now was the Radio 2 Folk Song of the Year a couple of years back, and basically he's telling the story about his dad. It's a live version, and it's called Never Any Good, and it always helps if I line it up with the right number on it. This is Martin Simpson, and this is called Never Any Good.

0: Well, that was Martin Simpson with Never Any Good. That was a story about his old dad and how he was never any good with money, but he taught him lots of things which were priceless. Well, that's the end of my session of folk music. I hope you've enjoyed it.
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Hello and welcome to Songs of Praise and Words of Encouragement, brought to you by the Chaplaincy Department of Bradford Teaching Hospitals and some of the local churches. Thank you for tuning in and we hope you enjoy this programme. After listening, if you'd like someone to come and see you at your bedside to pray with you or simply just to talk or to listen, then ask a member of staff to ring 5819. That's 5819. On the other hand, you could ring yourself on 365819. There will be an answer machine where you can leave your message, and we promise to get back to you as soon as we can. It may not be today though, but we will do our best. Now, many of us have favourite hymns. They figure at important times in our lives. Maybe good times or bad times. Anyhow, here is one that's a favourite of lots of people. It's called Amazing Grace.

To lead us now in one or two prayers, including a prayer of confession. You might want to close your eyes or put yourself in a position of stillness before we start. Focus on God, however you understand God. Use your imagination and imagine God very close right now, by your bedside, or if you're sat in a chair, by that chair. God loves you. You're very special. Very important to God, more important than perhaps we realize. Almighty God, to whom all hearts are open, all desires known, and from whom no secrets are hidden, cleanse the thoughts of our hearts by the inspiration of your Holy Spirit, that we may perfectly love you and worthily magnify your holy name. Through Christ our Lord. Amen. And now we come to confess our sins. All of us have let God down in different ways. We've let each other down and ourselves down, and we need to make a new start. Right now, this is a point of new beginning for you and for me. Merciful God, you made us in your image, with a mind to know you, a heart to love you, and a will to serve you. But our knowledge is imperfect, our love inconstant, our obedience incomplete. Day by day we fail to grow in your likeness, yet you are slow to be angry with your children. For the sake of Jesus Christ, your Son, our Saviour, do not hold our sins against us, but in your tender love, forgive. And so we know the joy of forgiveness. The Almighty and merciful Lord grant you pardon and remission of all your sins, time for amendment of life, and the grace and comfort of the Holy Spirit. Amen. We come now to another hymn. Well, actually, this is a song written over 20 years ago called Such Love. I'm going to play this because we all need to know just how much we are loved by God. The second verse is also very encouraging. Such love, stilling my restlessness. Such love, filling my emptiness.

swim. I won't pretend it was easy, but it was worth it. Maybe for you it's something else, riding a bike, driving a car. Walking might be difficult for you, or walking up hills. Life in general can be just very difficult, very hard. For most of us, though, one of the hardest things to do in life is to forgive. Unforgiveness causes us lots of problems, more than maybe we realise. It can eat away inside of us and make us bitter or resentful. It can turn us away from a person, from being a person who is good to know, to a person people do not like to meet. Such is the effect that unforgiveness has. Now, I'm not going to pretend that forgiveness is easy, far from it, but it is at the very heart of the Christian faith. I wonder if you remember the words from the Lord's Prayer that ask God to forgive us our trespasses or our sins as we have forgiven. In other words, we're asking God to forgive us in the same way that we have forgiven other people. And that's hard, very hard. Now, thankfully, God comes to our help. He sets the example. When we come to him and ask his forgiveness, he forgives us because of his love shown through the cross of Jesus Christ. It's a bit like the sun shining through a stained glass window. God is on the outside shining in. Jesus is the window and we are inside. In other words, when we ask forgiveness from God, God sees us through Jesus Christ. And that is a marvellous, encouraging truth. We can know the forgiveness of God. In a way, we've already said it, haven't we? We said the confession, and then we heard the words of forgiveness. And those words of forgiveness should be liberating and just lift our spirits. God says to me that I am forgiven, and to you as well, our sins are forgiven, and it's now already forgotten. I think that's good, don't you? But there's something else that we have to do with that forgiveness, and it's this. We must pass it on to other people. Now, I recognise in my experience that isn't easy to do. There's someone in my life at the moment who I find very hard to forgive, and I wrestle with it. But I am trying. Of course, what we're saying is that we can't do it ourselves. We need the support and encouragement of others. But most of all, we need to know God's support and God's encouragement in our lives. With God, as they say, we can. So it's important to ask him. And now a prayer. Heavenly Father, we come just as we are. We recognise that maybe we haven't known your forgiveness in our lives. We recognise that we don't perhaps forgive other people. We come now and thank you for your forgiveness for us, for the things that we've done that we shouldn't have done. We pray that you'll help us to know how to forgive other people. And we ask it in Jesus' name. Amen. We now listen to another hymn. I wonder if you know this. What a friend we have in Jesus. We found it very popular with people around hospital.

Jesus says in St. Luke's Gospel, "Do not judge and you will not be judged. Do not condemn and you will not be condemned. Forgive and you will be forgiven." We come now to our prayers of intercession, or sometimes intention as they're called. Again, try and close your eyes. And if that's not possible, just try and close your mind for a few minutes to all the distractions on the ward. You can do that while still being aware of all the ward staff around you and the other patients. So, let us pray. Gracious God, rejoicing in your blessings, trusting in your loving care for all, we bring you our prayers. We pray for our world. We pray for those who are struggling with hunger, poverty and disease, for those who have power to bring change for the better and to renew hope. We pray for our country, for our Queen and all the members of the royal family. We pray for people in need, those for whom life is a bitter struggle, and for those whose lives are clouded by death or loss, or pain, or disability, or discouragement, or fear, or shame, or rejection. We pray for those in the circle of friendship and love around us, for children and parents, sisters and brothers, friends and neighbours, and for those who are especially in our thoughts today. And we pray for this hospital, for its care for the sick, for doctors and nurses who take care of us, for all the other members of staff and volunteers, and for the patients on your ward. Lord, in your mercy, hear our prayer. And now I'm going to say the words of the Lord's Prayer. The words are the old words, which I'm sure many of you will know. Our Father, who art in heaven, hallowed be thy name. Thy kingdom come, thy will be done on earth as it is in heaven. Give us this day our daily bread, and forgive us our trespasses, as we forgive those who trespass against us. And lead us not into temptation, but deliver us from evil. For thine is the kingdom, the power and the glory, for ever and ever. Amen. Our final hymn is "Great is Thy Faithfulness." Again, this is another popular hymn for patients in hospital.

0: and the peace of God, which passes all understanding, keep your hearts and minds in the knowledge and love of God and of his Son, Jesus Christ, our Lord. And the blessing of God Almighty, the Father, the Son, and the Holy Spirit be with you and remain with you and all those whom you love this day and always. Amen. Thank you for listening to this service. And as I said at the beginning, if you'd like someone to call and see you, just ask a member of staff to ring 5819 on your behalf, or ring yourself on 365819.
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people say a man is made out of mud. 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

You're going to hear some great classics in the next hour. That was The Night They Drove Old Dixie Down, the singer Joan Baez from the early 70s. A lot of the songs we'll be playing in the next hour. Classic, easy listening. 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The number here to any requests, dedications, is 01274 364 917, or the number is *800, a free call from your hospital bed telephone. Next, we have Bill Withers. Lean back and enjoy this one. Lean on me.

for a great song, Bill Withers, Lean On Me. First big hit, million seller in 1972. Went on to create many more hits. Great songwriter, Grammy Award winner, Bill Withers, Lean On Me. We're playing some easy listening music for you this session. This is Roger Johnson presenting for you. Say, if you want to have a go, or you think you've got a face for radio, then please get in touch. And we'd love to hear from you. Playing some easy listening songs for you in this hour. And this one, we've previously talked about the American songwriting male bands. And this is David Gates of Bread with Baby, I'ma Want You.

You're listening to Radio Royal with an hour of easy listening from the early 70s, basically. The presenter is me, Roger Johnson, with his soft voice on today. Nothing too drastic. Playing some easy listening hits for you to relax to throughout the day and the night. Singer-songwriters is what we're focusing on. The next one is a very famous song written by Carly Simon, You're So Vain, and all the speculation was, who was it all about? And I think the verdict centred on Warren Beatty, a film star hunk of the day, dark-haired, very good-looking guy. And Carly Simon, I think, was having an affair with Warren, and this is what she perhaps thought of him. You're So Vain by Carly Simon.

You're so vain, you probably think this song is about you. I suppose we all do in a way, don't we? That's Carly Simon. Oh my goodness, losing it all. Carly Simon with her song, You're So Vain. Presumably, everybody thinks it was written about her beau, Warren Beatty. It was a bit of a womanizer. Enjoyed himself, let's say. But he was a good-looking guy as well. We're playing easy listening throughout this hour. This is Radio Royal. If you want to get in touch with us, remember the number is 01274 364 917, from outside of the hospital. And if you're inside the hospital, one of our inpatients, then the number is *800, a free call from your hospital bed. We're on the internet, radioroyal.co.uk. We're on Facebook, we're on Twitter. You can't avoid us. There are lots of presenters here to present you with some music and inform you of events that are happening in and around Bradford. And we're always looking for new presenters, so please get in touch if you fancy coming along to see us. We normally come and ask you to come and sit with us, one of the shows, and I'm sure, to be honest, the nerves go pretty quickly. There's no need to be nervous about anything at all. Next up, another great singer-songwriter, Carole King. May this

The great voice of Carol King there with her song It's Too Late. She wrote a string of hits for other people and then decided to have a go herself. And guess what? It worked, Carol. Shouldn't have been behind the keyboard. She should have been singing. Wrote songs for James Taylor, who she later married, I believe. And You've Got a Friend was one of the famous ones for James Taylor. But Carol King there with It's Too Late. We're playing easy listening songs this hour for you to while away the minutes, the slow minutes, perhaps in the middle of the night when you can't sleep, but put the headphones on. Nothing's going to disturb you with this music at all. You're listening to me, Roger Johnson. I do a regular show on Radio Royal on a Thursday night and a soul night and on Saturday with the sports show. We have other presenters. You'll know Harry Brody. You'll know George Sumner, you'll know Chris Fisher, you'll know Nathan Anstis, and you'll know Glenn Rawnsley, who is our ex-world professional wrestling champion. My goodness. Don't argue with Glenn. Now we're playing easy listening music this hour, and next we've got the band, who regularly worked with Bob Dylan. His backing band, basically, but they were a band in themselves. They would cover Bob Dylan songs, but this is a song called Rag Mama Rag.

0: That was the band with their song written by Robbie Robertson called Rag Mama Rag. They did a lot of work with Bob Dylan, as I said, but that was one of their own compositions, the band. This is Roger Johnson on Radio Royal, Bradford Royal Infirmary's very own hospital radio station, been going since 1952. If you think you've got a face for radio, then get in touch with us. Come and be a presenter on Radio Royal. We're always looking for new volunteers, whether to be on the radio or to help with collecting requests. And it's all fun. It's all voluntary work. You get some expenses, but very little. But we all enjoy what we're doing. That's the main thing. We enjoy what we're doing. We enjoy playing music. We enjoy perhaps bringing a bit of fun into the boring times, especially when you're in hospital. But we're available not only in the hospital, but we're available on the internet and on the TuneIn app. So when you leave hospital, you can still hear us. Next, I have a real standard that, oh my goodness, when I was playing music at the local Speedway Stadium, yeah, seriously, I was about 16, wet behind the ears, and used to play music at Cradley Heath Speedway. Cradley Heath was a team in the Midlands, in the Black Country, called the Heathens. They blinked out of existence, unfortunately. The track was sold for houses, as it would be. Bradford Bulls were another local team here. You saw those a couple of times. But I used to go up into the stadium and play some records for the audience to listen to. And this was one of the songs that I always played. Everybody loved it. It's Dr. Hook with Sylvia's Mother.
1: Busted flat in Baton Rouge, waiting for a train.

That was the standard Sylvia's Mother by Dr. Hook. And there was a little bit of a jumble at the start of that. Excuse me, that was down to my clumsiness. Excuse me. We're playing Easy Listening. Easy Listening tunes in this hour. And I hope you're enjoying them. Nothing to worry about on this. I hope you're having a relaxing time listening to our music. If you've got any requests, remember the number here is Radio Royal, of course, 01274 364 917, or star 800 from your hospital bed. Next we have famed singer Janis Joplin, from very famous in the early 70s. Lots of drugs involved with Janis. And this is one of her hits called Me and Bobby McGee.

That was Janis Joplin with me and Bobby McGee, written by Chris Christopherson. Janis Joplin died of a drug overdose in 1970, and that was a posthumous number one hit for her, me and Bobby McGee. Well, we're ploughing through this selection of songs for you. The next artist we've got is one of our great British songwriters, Cat Stevens. This track is called Lady Darbanville. This basically was written about his girlfriend, Patty Darbanville. Lovely song, this one.

That was Cat Stevens with a song dedicated to his girlfriend at the time, Patty Darbanville. It's not Darbanville, it's my Lady Darbanville. That's Cat Stevens there. Some easy listening music this hour. Some great songs, though. Some great songs from the early 70s.

Don McLean with Vincent. Basically, that I think anybody learning the acoustic guitar will know that, as well as American Pie, because it's one of the songs everybody tries to learn. Vincent and American Pie, along with most of the Beatles hits, are in the starter books. Never could play Vincent. It was just too hard. But the lyrics are great. The lyrics are great to it. Don McLean there with Vincent. You're listening to Roger Johnson on this special hour of easy listening music. Nothing to worry about. This is Radio Royal. We play you entertainment. We give you information. We try and entertain you and inform you at the same time. This next band is a British band, singer-songwriters. And this was their 21st consecutive hit in the UK Top 20. And this one is...

by the Hollies, and this the Hollies were formed by Graham Nash and others, but by this time Graham had left to form Crosby, Stills and Nash in America, but the songwriting talent stayed on, and this is Gasoline Alley Bread by the Hollies.

The Hollies there with Gasoline Alley Bread. Referring to the Americano, I suppose, but still a hit in the UK. Top 20 hit for the Hollies there. Coming to the end of our hour of easy listening music today. And the next one we're going to play is by the singer Melanie, who took a song from a British band and made it her own. This written by Mick Jagger and Keith Richards. This is Melanie singing Ruby Tuesday.

the gorgeous Melanie, such a sweet looking young lady, singing the Rolling Stones, Will Be Tuesday, giving her a special interpretation of it. This has been Roger Johnson playing some easy listening music for the last hour. We've got one more to play you, and this is the, well, it was from the double A side, wasn't it? First of all, we had Rod Stewart singing Maggie May, and on the other side there was this one, which he penned again, Rod Stewart, and this is the song You Wear It Well. I hope you've enjoyed the music selection. I'll be saying goodbye. Goodbye.

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1: Well, good evening and welcome to the show.
2: Yes, it's lovely to be here.
1: And we've got a review this week, haven't we?
2: We have indeed, yes. We're going to be looking at the film which has just come out of the cinemas, and it's called Anne's Sons. And it's got a stellar A-lister cast with Bill Nye here, Melda Staunton, Johnny Flynn, George McKay, Arthur Conti, and Noah Dupe. It's directed by Pablo Chapiro, who is the Argentinian director. Okay. And also it's been co-written with him and Sarah Polley. Now, Sarah Polley has had so many awards. She's an actress, a director, a screenwriter, an activist, but she's had a lot of awards for her screenwriting and her directing of films. And she really does love a story.
1: I tell you what, that's the thing
2: It's a story.
1: It was a great story, and it was simply told, powerfully told, and like a psychodrama, really, wasn't it? I think, really. And we won't give any more details at the moment, but it held my attention, put it that way.
2: And it's also taken from the book by David Gilbert. That was in 2013. So it's a bit more about that later in the show.
1: Okay,
2: that's all the music.
1: Yeah.
2: And we've also got Olivia. We're back in the show with us.
1: When's she coming on?
2: She's
1: at 6.
2: She's coming to the studio at 5:30, and she'll be doing her playlist, and she'll be doing presenting her show at 6:00.
1: Brilliant. Okay, so we look forward to that. I've found an upbeat track by Bob Dylan.
2: Okay, there you go.
1: Knocked me over, but there we are. It's called Things Have Changed. This is the single version, and it's irresistible. Great beat.

0: It kind of swings. That,
1: oh,
0: it?
1: It's terrific.
0: Do you like it?
1: I really do like it a lot. I know it well, and I just love it.
0: Yeah, favourite track, that. And I think even Malcolm might like it.
1: I doubt it. I doubt it very much, Malcolm, but you can let us know, please.
0: Okay, we're going to go into some soul now. Well, sort of, really, because I'm going to start off with the Soul Kitchen by The Doors from 67. And The Doors, is the music improves with age, and when you go back and revisit it, it gets better. There's some groups that are like that. Beatles, obviously, for a number, they're obvious example. You go back, you look at things, and you see other things in what they've written. So The Doors are still, well, the remaining Doors, John Densmore and Robbie Krieger, can still be found on YouTube doing world versions of their tracks, and still playing great. So this is from 67, along with Jim Morrison, Ray Manzarek, and the two I've mentioned. Soul Kitchen, The Doors.

0: So that's The Doors from The Summer of Love, 67, where you can go to Candlestick Park in San Francisco and see The Doors and Grateful Dead and Jefferson Airplane, all playing for free.
1: Yeah.
0: And the world was going to change.
1: Those were the days.
0: Yeah.
1: Those were the days.
0: Do you think it ever did? Do you think it ever did?
1: Did
0: Summer
1: what?
0: Of Love, you know.
1: It was there.
0: The revolution
1: was out there.
0: Was coming.
1: It was out there, yeah.
0: Counter-culture.
1: Yes, it didn't quite live up to expectations, did it?
0: No. Ended with Thatcher, I think. 84.
1: There you go.
0: Anyway, Malcolm, I hope you're in a decent state to listen to this after
1: he's got over his shot.
0: Prolonged period in the cellar. Where all the wine lives, I believe. So this is How Long, a song by Ace, and I believe it's probably going to be one of those perfect pop songs. So thanks for this. Enjoy.

0: Well, thanks for that, Malcolm, because there are certain melodies and hooks that get into your bloodstream, and that's one of them. And,
1: oh, definitely.
0: I was rather hoping, I only saw the title, I was hoping it would be that track.
1: Lovely, absolutely lovely, yeah.
0: Yeah.
1: And it just, it never ages.
0: Yeah.
1: And there is something...
0: Timeless.
1: Yes, absolutely timeless about it, but it always makes me feel warm. There's something summer of love about it.
0: Mm, yeah.
1: I think.
0: Well, yeah, and I think that, you know, the people have written about this sort of biography of rock appreciation, if you put it that way. And there's certain ages where stuff goes in and stays in. And I was about 5 or 6 when that came out, of course. And grew up with it, really. And right. It's the songs you grew up with, I guess, that form a soundtrack, isn't it?
1: The soundtrack to your life.
0: Yeah, I would try not to say that, but you know when your speech is leading yourself.
1: Yeah,
0: when
1: I know,
0: you think,
1: absolutely.
0: I don't
1: yes.
0: want to say that.
1: But I've said it for you, so you're okay.
0: Okay, let's have. This is definitely an upbeat number. 10cc and Good Morning Judge. Great fun. They are still touring. If you catch them on YouTube, they are undiminished.
1: 10cc
0: really
1: have really come back in now, and the younger generation are listening to them all the time. So they're getting big again.
0: So it's quality songwriting.
1: They're having a renaissance.
0: Graham Gorman is the songwriter, and he's still in the band. There you go. Good Morning Judge, 10cc.

10cc there from 2 years later, 1977. I'm going to move this. I can't think of a link for the next track. It's just the next one on the list. Joe Walsh, Life's Been Good, his standout signature track.

0: well, my brother's favourite artist, really, more or less. Joe Walsh. And life's been good, and he, you know, he's just celebrating the great lifestyle he's got, you know. Which I think, without shame, from 1978, when I was 18 years old, Emma. 18 years
1: yes,
0: old,
1: dear.
0: Just a clue there. And life's been good. Well, I think our life's been good. What do you think?
1: I think it has indeed, Martin. I couldn't possibly comment further.
0: That's not a ringing endorsement, is it?
1: Of course it has.
0: Right, okay. The next track is called Crying Shame. Couldn't make it up, could you? It's the next one on the list, anyway. The Teskey Brothers, the famous
1: my favourite
0: outfit from Melbourne. Crying Shame. Blues. Well, soul, actually. I mean soul.

0: What a voice he's got.
1: Oh, I love that. I really do. That's the kind of music really, you know, hits my heart. It's kind of really bluesy.
0: What do you call it, blues or soul? Or is it somewhere in the middle?
1: I think somewhere in the middle.
0: Yeah.
1: A bit of both.
0: Okay.
1: It's quite bluesy to me.
0: Quite bluesy to you. Okay, I'm going to move on to... We're very excited because we're going to go and see Rachel Price and Lake Street Dive, aren't we?
1: We are indeed at the
0: O2. On the 21st of
1: October. Olivia's just come into the studio. Nice to have you here, Olivia.
0: In the building. She's in the building. And, at the O2.
1: On the October the 21st.
0: 21st, which is a Wednesday, as I...
1: It is indeed.
0: My mathematical brain's worked that out for you. And this is a track of theirs called Mistakes.
1: Right. Great stuff.
0: Which is appropriate to the programme, really. Isn't it?
1: Yes, you're making many of them.
0: It's great, isn't it? I love the support you get. I mean, give me some more love.
1: I'm there.

0: hope she's as good as that.
1: Yes, I'm sure she will be in great voice. I mean, it's not one of the particular tracks that I like.
0: No.
1: But, you know, I'm sure she'll be in great voice. I mean, she's classically trained as well, isn't she?
0: Yeah, she's had a thorough musical training. Yeah. She does a lot of jazz, wicked jazz as well and stuff.
1: I like the jazzy side of her singing.
0: Yeah, did you like the trumpet then?
1: Yes, I do. But not that particular track.
0: Okay.
1: But, you know, you can't win them all. You can't win them all, Martin. You can't win them all.
0: Okay, we've got to
1: try harder.
0: It's rather public humiliation here. So we've got
1: another request.
0: Another request from Rob. Yeah, thank you, Rob. And it's a favourite track of mine as well. Always goes down well, doesn't it? When people request something you like.
1: Oh, absolutely. And it's Dire Straits, and I love Dire Straits.
0: You love Dire Straits too. So it's called So Far Away. Although Rob's no longer far away, is he? Came back.
1: He came back from climbing.
0: Yeah.
1: I believe it was away last week, from what I gather. I haven't heard anything more about it.
0: No,
1: he's going to climb Mont Blanc. But
0: they closed it.
1: They closed it.
0: Closed the mountain.
1: He closed the mountain.
0: They did. They did close the mountain.
1: Because it was so unsafe.
0: Oh.
1: Right, okay, moving on.
0: So Far Away, Dire Straits. Here we go.

0: Well, I've just broke my rule there. Cut it off.
1: Just completely cut it off. There you go.
0: So, last track for me before Emma comes in.
1: For a little while.
0: Overstayed my welcome by about 10 minutes. Is a great track. And

0: Okay, well, that was Whitney Houston, and How Will She Know? I'm going to move back to something a bit more up-to-date now, I think, now.
1: Oh, cool.
0: This was a request that was made quite some time ago, and we have played it many times before, but I do really like it, and it's Chappell Roan, and it's Good Luck.
1: Oh, yeah, Luck of Blitz, too.

0: That is a terrific ending, I think.
1: Well, I like
0: it gets
1: the
0: slower,
1: too, yeah.
0: And slower and slower.
1: I know,
0: it's
1: I
0: just
1: know.
0: You start to think, is there something wrong with the equipment?
1: Well, exactly.
0: It's not,
1: yes, and with our track record.
0: I think it's lovely.
1: Yes.
0: I'd like to see her do that on stage.
1: Well, she's on stage. She's in Los Angeles, if you fancy kind of popping over. October the 21st
0: there
1: and 22nd in Los Angeles. So if you want to, and then after, no dates after that, but at the Shrine Auditorium.
0: There you go. Well, you've heard it here first.
1: Do you want to go over?
0: She's over in the States. If you want to see Chapel Rowan. I'm going to change tack completely now because I'm going on to Buddy Holly.
1: Buddy who?
0: I know. Look, listeners, they're making a mockery of me because I asked Olivia in the studio, who I have to say is a lot younger, whether she's actually heard of Buddy Holly. And she was incredibly surprised that I'd asked that because she said, of course, I've heard of Buddy Holly. the reason why I'm saying this is that I've just watched a programme about him, about his life story. Last night. And the influences that he had on people like Paul McCartney.
1: Yeah, everybody.
0: The Rolling Stones, and in fact, all musicians, really. You know, the Everly Brothers, etc.
1: Yes.
0: It was about, he died in 1959 at the age of 22.
1: Plane crash.
0: Absolutely, along with two other people. Yeah. But it was how he started, and his complete self-belief was incredible. It really was.
1: Yes.
0: And eventually, he left the Cricketers after he married, and he moved to New York.
1: Crickets.
0: Sorry?
1: The
0: Cricketers. I don't know, you're out there giving it around. Crickets. Sorry
1: crickets,
0: for that,
1: yeah.
0: Yes.
1: Yeah.
0: Forgive.
1: Right.
0: And then he went to America. He left and went to America at the height of their fame, trying to go solo. And it didn't work out.
1: All right.
0: And he was desperate he was losing money. Completely, very little money, and decided to go on a bus tour,
1: which
0: the freezing cold weather, the bus froze, and so the next place I had to go to decided to hire a plane, to it. I never made it. A great loss.
1: Mm.
0: But the song I'm going to play is called Flowers of My Heart, and the reason I'm playing this...
1: I've not heard of that.
0: It's because it's his first demo tape.
1: Is it?
0: That he sent, which many people... studios didn't like, but one studio believed in him, and from that on his whole career took off. So this is it. This is Buddy Holly and Flowers of My Heart.

0: Oh, come on, that is absolutely lovely.
1: You think it's charming?
0: Oh, I do, absolutely. Yeah. I really do. I mean, that was 1954, and, you know, it started everything off for him, and I think it's lovely.
1: Must be.
0: It's really of its time, it's of its time, but I think he did it very, very well.
1: Yeah.
0: So there you go. Right, I'm going to go to something far more up to date. It's the Old Nationals, and it's Bad Habits.

0: Well, that was the Old Nationals and Bad Habits.
1: The Old Nationals?
0: The Old Nationals, sick. Yes, and Bad Habits.
1: Easy mistake to make, I'm sorry.
0: Excuse me.
1: Yeah.
0: Okay, so I'm going to be moving on to White a Shade of Pale and Procol Harum. And I believe you want to say something about that, Martin.
1: Well, yeah, Gary Brooker, I think, wrote this and is the vocalist on it. And if you want to catch, this is from 1967, but in the 80s they did a tour of Denmark, and there's a concert from that period where Gary Brooker's playing and the band are playing, and there's an arrangement with the full orchestra, and try and catch it, because his voice is brilliant, really. So there we are, that's all I'm going to say, really.
0: Okay, in that case, this is Procol Harum and A Whiter Shade of Pale.

Hello, hello. It's my turn to play some songs now. And the first song that I've picked is one of those songs that when I first heard it listening to an album, I didn't. It just sort of went straight over my head. And then I heard on YouTube, I came across like Pitchfork Presents sort of like performance of it, sort of like an old Tiny Desk sort of thing. And in that mix, the drums are so much forward and the strings as well. And then coming back to this song, I just had a whole new appreciation for it, and it's Little Faith by The National.

I don't feel like we're going anywhere. Stuck in New York in the rain's coming down, still in line for the

0: never talked about engines, didn't we? Yeah.
1: I wanted to play that out in full because I really like the ending.
0: Yeah.
1: I'm not sure what that is, what they did to get that noise, but...
0: Yeah, it's strange, isn't it? Yeah.
2: It always sounds...
0: It's like a percussion. Is it a percussion? Is it the drums, do you think?
2: It's not synthesised.
1: No. I don't think so. It could be guitar effects. That's
0: okay.
1: Because I think in the Pitchfork performance I was talking about, I think they sort of recreated it with like guitars and like effects and stuff.
0: Yeah, yeah. Great stuff.
1: The next song I have might be one of my favourite songs ever, which is sort of like, not many like music nerds can say that they have a favourite song of all time. It's Misfit Love by Queens of the Stone Age, and I'll play it now.

0: I think Emma's got some words to say.
1: What? Why are you laughing? You're laughing. What? Are you nervous? Is that a nervous laugh because you didn't like it?
2: No, it's not a nervous laugh, Martin. I just I'm lost funny? For words, I think.
1: Oh, well, that's a plus anyway. That's good.
2: I'd never heard of them before.
1: Mm.
2: And that's all I can say.
1: We can have a laugh, can't we?
0: Yeah, and those are the sort of reactions I look for.
1: Is it? What do you like about it?
0: I like how weird it is.
1: Yeah.
0: Yeah.
1: Yeah. Yeah. It's weird.
0: Yeah.
1: Yeah.
0: And I like the switch up because we're having another conversation. I won't say it's an argument, but we're having a conversation.
1: Yeah.
0: About song lengths. Yeah.
1: And when, yes. And, yes.
0: Whether it's justified. I think this one is.
1: Mm.
0: Mainly because of the switch up. I think if it carried on.
1: The way it changes.
0: Yeah.
1: Mm. Yeah. Yeah. Yeah.
2: Yes. Well. Because we were having this debate, weren't we, about, do we play a track in its entirety, or do we feel that we have a right to fade? And Martin, you feel that...
1: I'm a purist. I think if someone's created a piece of music, then it's a piece of as a whole. It's like a book, isn't it? Like a whole book, you know? I mean, maybe it's not a good analogy, is it? Because you can dip in and out of a book. But I just think it should be seen as a whole, yes.
2: Right, I don't necessarily believe that... all musicians know how to end their tracks, their music. They sometimes don't, do they? I mean, you've got songs where they end up whistling and what have you, Dock of the Bay.
1: Dock of the Bay, because
2: they didn't know how to end it, etc. And sometimes I feel that people have got a feel for the music. They've heard enough. And I fade.
1: I mean, that Mark Knopfler track there was a point in it where it seemed to be finishing.
2: And I think you could have faded it.
1: It had about a minute and a half to go.
2: Yes.
1: I mean, it wasn't uninteresting, that bit, that the last minute and a half wasn't a dud.
2: No, not at all. But I think you got a feel for what the whole track was about. And I think that if you fade it, you could have got another track in. What do you think,
1: Olivia? What do you think? Are you a purist?
0: I was talking about this with my friends, and I think among people my age, sort of like late teens, early 20s, this, like, to describe albums, or like a good album, it has to be like a no skips album. And I don't really subscribe to that, because I think it should be listened to like as it is, because there's a reason why each track is there and the order that it's in.
1: Definitely.
0: The analogy that I use, it's like skipping an episode in a TV program.
1: Yeah,
0: because every song like has its context of where it is.
1: Definitely.
2: I agree with you.
1: Definitely so. And Okay.
0: For the next song.
1: Go on.
0: This one is a lot more accessible. I don't know if you two have heard of Phoebe Bridgers.
1: Yes, we have.
0: Yes, yeah. Have you heard the new album?
1: I don't think we have.
0: No. It's okay. A few weeks ago. And this is one of the standout tracks to me because it has a build, and I like a song with a build.
1: Yes.
0: It's called Kill Me.
1: Okay, great.

0: That Was Kill Me by Phoebe Bridgers.
1: Yeah.
0: Thoughts?
1: I enjoyed it. Quite impressionistic, I thought. Mm. Quite sort of nicely vague. A bit like me.
0: I forgot about that vocal feature at the end.
1: Yeah.
0: Have you heard of Geese? Mm. Yeah, that was Cameron Winter from Geese.
1: Yeah. Yeah.
0: There's quite a few features on that album.
1: That's a new one.
0: So. Yes, came out last month.
1: Mm. I've got this terrible thing about classifying music and classifying people, you know. So, you know, this is folk, this is indie, this is rock. Yeah. Where would you say?
0: Generally classified as folk.
1: Folk, yeah.
0: Yeah.
1: Okay.
0: Next song. Have you heard of Spoon?
1: No. No. This is our education now. Yeah. Yeah.
0: They're a rock band.
1: Okay. Spoon.
0: Similar, sort of viewed a lot younger than Sparks, but viewed in the same way as like they just keep kind of going.
1: Yeah.
0: And this is from their first EP, I think, mm-hmm. and it's called Mountain to Sound.
1: Let's listen.

0: That just fades out, so I will end on that one there.
1: Yeah, yeah. No, you're just talking whether we thought there was a style across all the tracks that Olivia's played.
2: Yes.
1: You think so?
2: Yes, I think it's something very... It's a completely different kind of music to what we normally play on the show.
1: It is very
2: different from what our listeners would expect. to be honest with you, I think that's true. I mean, it doesn't take from that at all. But it's very, very different kind of music. Yes.
1: Yeah. But that's good, isn't it?
2: I'm not saying it's not.
1: Good to have the difference, you know, and to have a contrast, you know. Perhaps sometimes we play too much of this and, you know, stuff we like, and it's all, especially when you're using Spotify, you know, you use the radio function on Spotify and you pick a track that you think, oh, that's really good, and actually the algorithm inside Spotify is picking stuff up that's similar. I mean, we've had that, you know, where you think you're picking something in, some tracks that are independent of each other, but actually...
2: Oh, they all sound the same, don't
1: they? Actually, you can get all the same.
2: But I, for example, Olivia, do you listen to Radio 6?
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2: 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Right, okay.
1: Okay.
2: Because there is Radio 6, and I would... It's like I never listen to Radio 1. I just don't listen to Radio 1. And I don't particularly listen to Radio 6.
1: So where are we on the... 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
2: But then I wouldn't listen to Radio...
1: Where are we on the dial? Where's the Trilogy show on the dial?
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1: So here we are in a radio studio pumping out music, and none of us listen to music on the radio. What are we saying?
2: Well, I just think that there is a certain you listen to a station playing the kind of music on the whole that you like to listen to.
1: Yeah, okay.
2: That's what I'm saying.
1: All right, sorry.
2: You know, and And I think this is just very, very varied. And it makes for interesting listening for our listeners.
1: It does.
2: Because then we would never play music like that.
1: But then when you hear music that's outside of what is the norm for you, you find yourself listening more because you're looking for...
2: Yes, and it gives you different ideas about, I like that. Like, I've just played Rowan because I'd never heard her before. And I thought she was absolutely great. You can't tell.
1: Okay.
2: And I think that Olivia's got one more for us to play
1: to listen to.
2: She has. To educate us.
0: You two have probably heard of this one. It's the new PJ Harvey single.
1: Yep.
0: And it was a couple of months ago. I'm not sure if it's part of an upcoming album or an album cycle, but I'm very excited, so I'm playing it to express that excitement.
1: That's really good.
0: It's called Voyager.
1: Thank you.

0: That was Voyager by PJ Harvey.
1: I like that, yeah. I think it was like a film, you know, film score.
2: Like a film score, I agree.
1: Yeah, and the orchestration was lovely, wasn't it?
0: Yeah.
1: I think, did you think it came in more and more, the orchestration, during the track? It seemed to
0: get nearer the front. Yeah, it sort of started out with the synths.
1: And then
0: the orchestra, the strings and stuff took over.
1: Yeah, really good, really good. Thank you. So
2: you're now going to...

0: So that's kind of a gentle fade of an ending, isn't it? Yeah. So thank you, Olivia, for your set.
1: Thank you.
0: I hope you enjoyed it. We enjoyed the conversation as well.
2: Very, very different.
0: Really, really good. And you're back next week. Are you coming on? You're coming next week, aren't you?
1: Yeah, I'll come next week.
0: Yeah. So, and maybe you'll kick off the show to start. Really good, really good, really good, really good. So I'm going to play some requests now.
2: Indeed, yeah.
0: And this is called The Closest Thing to Crazy. And I, you know, when you get a title of a song and you can't, I'm not sure if I know it at all. It's Katie Melua.
2: And I think, oh, you'll know it.
0: Will I?
2: As soon as you hear it, you'll know it.
0: And she wasn't she a graduate of the Brit School.
1: Yes.
0: I think she might be an early graduate. I don't know. Could be making that up. Anyway, hey, this is for you. Thank you.

0: Katie Muller, yeah.
1: Yes, thank you very much for that aid.
0: Mm.
1: Yeah, I remember the song very, very well indeed.
0: Yeah, must be 20 years old at least, I think. Sophie, this is for you now, and it's an Annie Lennox song.
1: Oh,
0: I mean, I love her voice, and one of the great voices. So thank you for the request, and this is called Shining Light. For you, Sophie.

0: Bit of gospel there at the end.
1: Just at the end.
0: Yeah. You like it?
1: Yes, I just think it's one of the best that she's done. Mm. You weren't quite sure was she singing live or not, were you?
0: No, I don't think she was, actually. But right, production seemed different.
1: But
0: yeah.
1: Thank you very much for that request, Sophie. Right, we're going to do a review of the film Anne's Sons, which has just come out into the cinemas this week.
0: Yeah.
1: And it's, look, this is a film that's got a stellar cast, to its A-list cast, with people like Bill Nighy, Imelda Staunton, Johnny Flynn, George McKay, Noah Jupe, and Albert Conti.
0: Very good. It's a complete cast list.
1: It is the complete cast list, Martin, you're right. It's taken from a book, a 2013 book by David Gilbert, and it's directed by the Algerian director, Pablo Tapiro. And I have to say, this is his first, it's his debut, first English-directed film. And he co-wrote the screenplay with Sarah Polley. Now, she has won awards for her screenplays and also for directing. You know, and she's also an actress and activist. So she has got a lot of credibility behind her. And I have to say, it was a very interesting script. I think one of the things that you picked up on immediately when the film started was the soundtrack, the song that was being sung.
0: Yeah, it's called Nature Boy.
1: That's
0: and it's
1: correct.
0: From Nat King Cole.
1: Yep.
0: And he released it in the early 62 or something like that.
1: And it's it's very, very important track that starts the film off. It's set in Oxfordshire in a most wonderful house. Mm. It's the most beautiful, beautiful mansion.
0: Gorgeous.
1: And it's just got wonderful.
0: Jacobean mansion.
1: Yeah, it's just that the walls are surrounded by books all over the place. There's fires going on. It's just beautiful. I could have sat in that study forever. I absolutely loved it. Completely lined with books. But it's also about Bill Nighy. He plays Andrew Driver, who is an aging author who has written many, many books and has been highly acclaimed. He is kind of a lion, as it were, of the literary world.
0: Oh, he's lionized.
1: Yes, of the literary world.
0: Yes.
1: And he is divorced from his wife, played by Imelda Staunton.
0: Right.
1: And we find out later in the show why that's about.
0: He's
1: also estranged from his sons, Richard, who wants to be a screenwriter, who's played by the great Johnny Flynn, and also Jamie, who is played by George McKay. And they're he decides that he wants his sons back. So he's forever trying to tell them he's dying, because he's estranged from them. They don't love him, they don't care
0: dying?
1: Them.
0: He's not really dying,
1: no, he's not dying at all. No, but he uses it as an excuse to get them back into the home, because there is something he has got to tell them.
0: I know. We're not going to give it away.
1: But under no circumstances whatsoever, because it's very pivotal to the play. But there is also got a younger son who is a much younger son who lives at home with him. And he also has a housekeeper called Gerda.
0: Mm-hmm.
1: And she looks after him. He is an irascible, cantankerous, self-opinionated, narcissistic man. Whose ego is just so huge.
0: Don't look at me when you say that.
1: No, but that's the important thing about the play, because his family are completely dysfunctional, right? He's totally estranged from his sons.
0: And they're fascinating for it. And
1: they are indeed.
0: I like Bill Nighy, and he played himself to some degree.
1: He did. He was having a ball.
0: He can really act. I mean, the opening scene where Nature Boy's playing, he's lying collapsed in an alcoholic stupor.
1: They're quite louche.
0: On the sofa.
1: Yes.
0: And it was a masterclass just watching him wake up. The way he woke up was utterly engaging, and I thought, this, unbelievable. And his relationships with his sons and with his ex-wife are beautifully played. I mean, it held my attention, most films.
1: It was an ensemble piece, it really was.
0: It was fascinating. Imelda Staunton was his equal in terms of acting.
1: Of course, yes. But so are the sons, and the sons are very different. Mm. You've got the Richard character played by Johnny Flynn, who is he's quite damaged by the relationship with his father, and you start to learn things about what his father did that has upset him so much.
0: Mm.
1: But also the other son, Jamie, is a voyeur. So, and throughout the film, you he's see that he's filming
0: things, yeah.
1: all the interactions between his father and the sons, etc. And you start to learn a bit more about his character, as you do about the lovely young son who is there all the time, Andy, who's there all the time and that the father dotes on. And when you find out about... It was the birth of the son, the upset. He's had an affair, and this son was born. And he thought, you know, the Bill Nighy character thought, well, you know, my wife will look after my child. Why wouldn't she?
0: Mm.
1: And then he starts to explain to the son about the child.
0: Yeah.
1: And you're going, what? And I think that's all the credibility of what some of the reviews have said. Well, now hang on a second, that's taken things a bit too far, and I'm not going to let anybody know what's going on.
0: No, I mean, I think the quality of the performances was such that you would completely take it in.
1: Yes.
0: I guess if you're a hard-bitten film critic, you might not.
1: Absolutely. If you're thinking, well, could it be, couldn't be, whatever. And it's that's all played out in the film as to what's its conclusion going to be. It's a two-hour film, and I think it was slightly too long, I have to say.
0: Yeah.
1: I think they could have, they could have held the tension more. But I just think that Bill Nighy, he was having a wonderful time of it. He was playing it up for all it was worth. And, give him his chance, give him his moment.
0: Yeah.
1: But he was exceptionally good in it, as was Imelda Staunton. I mean, she does very little in a film. You just have to watch her face, and she portrays all her emotions just through her face without saying a word.
0: So is it recommended?
1: But they're all good. I would certainly recommend it. In fact, I would love people to go and see it to let us know what they think about it.
0: And is it on general release?
1: It's on general release, and it's just come out.
0: Right.
1: Okay, so it's out there now for you. Go and see it. Because I think it is food for thought.
0: Food for thought, and I would say engrossing. Yeah. For me.
1: And so next week we're going to be looking at reviewing the film Pressure.
0: The wartime.
1: That's the right.
0: What's that?
1: D-Day.
0: That's about the
1: D-Day landings.
0: Pressure being barometric pressure being
1: the meteorologist. About the meteorologist.
0: Yeah.
1: And that stars Andrew Scott, Damien Lewis, and Brendan Fraser.
0: Yeah, I'm going to try and get to see that if I can.
1: I'm going to see it on Friday.
0: Yeah.
1: So we'll be reviewing that next week. But do go and see Anne Sons.
0: We'll go and see
1: You'd be interested to see the twist
0: and
1: what you think about it. So there you go. We've time to play.
0: Sarah's request. Yeah, Sarah's been very patient. And this is Dreams.
1: Okay, so should we say our goodbyes?
0: Not Fleetwood Mac, but by the Cranberries.
1: Okay, should we say our goodbyes?
0: Yes, goodbye.
1: Okay.
2: Goodbye.
1: Bye. Look, thank you very much, everybody, for listening in. If you're out on the road, please make a safe journey home. Patient on the ward, please make a speedy recovery. 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
0: With you next week. Goodbye.
1: Take care and good night.

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Oh, Sam and Dave, kicking off our soul machine, Soul Sister Brown Sugar. This is Radio Royal. Sam and Dave recorded for Stack Records, which was a popular soul music label in the time, in the early 60s, early 70s. Isaac Hayes was also on the label, which created a very loose and comfortable atmosphere for their artists, at least until they had a financial meltdown in the mid-70s. While Motown worked hard on the visual styles and choreography of their artists, Stax left most of that up to the singers, which meant that most of them just came out and sang, basically. Sam and Dave were the exception, doing lots of crazy dancing and improvisation in their stage shows, which was always on display where they performed their songs. Quite an up-tempo one, which leads us very nicely onto this. This is Otis Redding

0: You're listening to Radio Royal with The Soul Machine. Absolutely fantastic. This is a run-through of all those kind of favourite hits that you once knew, or perhaps the maybe ones that you didn't know. Perhaps like this.
1: Yeah, we got the feeling now. We got the feeling now.
2: Shut up, Al Green.
1: Oh, boy. That'll... All right, man.

Al Green and I Want to Hold Your Hand. A lot dubbed this as the greatest cover of a Beatles track. It certainly is one of my favourites anyway. In October 1974, Al Green brought home two women he had been seeing, his sometimes girlfriend Mary Woodson and a stewardess named Carlotta Williams. It didn't go down too well, and when Green took a bath, Woodson poured the boiling grits she was making on him, inflicting second-degree burns to the singer. As Williams tended him, Woodson killed herself with his gun. Well, that's a bit drastic, isn't it? Al Green, who became a born-again Christian in 1973, interpreted this as a sign from God to join the ministry. Another sign from God in 1979, Al Green fell off a Cincinnati stage and was almost injured badly. He decided it was time to stop performing secular music. As of 1976, not only did Al Green own his own Memphis church, he was a fully ordained pastor with the full gospel church that was in place at the time. Wow, didn't know that.

No, you're not hearing things. That is, in fact, Duffy with her song released in September 2015 as part of the soundtrack to the film Legend. And it's called A Whole Lot of Love. It didn't take long before rumours of a comeback from this exceptionally talented lady surfaced with a possible new album. Guess we'll just have to kind of be kept in suspense a little bit longer and find out whether or not she is indeed making a comeback, but it's good to hear her, that's for sure. Right, carrying on our Soul Machine segment here, brand new to Radio Royal. This is Bradford's number one hospital radio station. This is a classic from the Jacksons. This is Enjoy Yourself, which I'm hoping you all will or are. 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

Oh, music like that, just made to listen. Fantastic. Marlena Shaw with California Soul. Still to come on Soul Machine. We've got a classic from Tina Turner, plus The Temptations, and a bit of a different one from Amy Winehouse. Stay tuned for that. But first is an absolute classic. This is one of my all-time biggest soul legends. This is James Brown with It's a Man's, Man's, Man's, Man's World.

absolutely brilliant. You don't hear songs like that anymore, do you? Fantastic. Here's Tracks of My Tears with Smokey Robinson and The Miracles. This is Soul Machine, brand new to Radio Royal. Hope you're enjoying the show.

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1: Whoa, there's something on my mind.

The unmistakable voice there of Tina Turner with Fall in Love. I've totally forgotten about that song, to be honest with you, and I hope you've enjoyed it. Tina Turner, there was a biopic about her called What's Love Got to Do with It? A very moving film starring Angela Bassett as Tina Turner, who did a very, very convincing job of their, you know, ups and downs. Ike and Tina Turner's relationship, of course, which was well documented. As being quite violent at times as well, and you know, it's a biopic of a real struggle within a relationship, and it's so true of a lot of stars in history, aren't they? I mean, we've got Whitney Houston and Bobby Brown, of course, and you know, they all have struggles, don't they? But it's well worth watching this film, because it really is quite moving and really a part of history, I suppose, really. Right, next we've got The Temptations. This is Cloud 9 on Radio Royal. This is Soul Machine.

0: Oh, classic Stevie Wonder there with Higher Ground. This is Radio Royal. You're listening to The Brody Show. And it's a special one today because it's a one-off special. It's Sound Machine playing all sorts of different soul tunes that some forgotten about, some relatively new. And we've got another absolute classic coming up for you straight after this from none other than good old Dusty Springfield. Don't go away.
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Can I get a witness? Dusty Springfield. Actually, when I first heard that, I actually thought it was like Aretha Franklin or Tina Turner or Eartha Kitt or something like that. You know, I just didn't put it in the same sphere as Dusty Springfield. I don't know why. Don't ask me why. I just didn't imagine it because it's such high tempo and so soulful. But of course, she was one of the kind of original divas, wasn't she? You know, original soul sisters, so to speak. Right, up next, it's a really good artist. This is Solomon Burke. He was born in Philadelphia. He began his adult career as a preacher and hosted a gospel radio show, nonetheless. In the 60s, he signed with Atlantic Records, home to Ray Charles. His first hit record was a cover version of the country song Just Out of Reach. In 1962, he had another hit with the single Cry to Me, famously used 25 years later in the film Dirty Dancing. Sadly, he died in 2010 ahead of a gig in Amsterdam. But we can hear his 1962 hit again right now. This is Solomon Burke and Cry to Me.

Marvin Gaye and Tammy Terrell. What a great partnership it was for a good number of years, and it served them well. Good loving ain't easy to come by. This is Radio Royal. You're listening to Sound Machine here on The Brody Show with me, Amy Brody. Nice of you to join me. And this is a bit of Aretha. We've got to have a bit of Aretha before we finish the show, haven't we? So here she is now with Chain of Fools.

Aretha Franklin with Chain of Fools. I didn't realise this, but it was actually written in 1953, that track, by Don Covey. He's an R&B singer who wrote songs that were recorded by the Rolling Stones, Wilson Pickett, and believe it or not, Otis Redding, and many others. He also recorded the song, but the version went nowhere, this particular version, Chain of Fools. His own version, I'm talking about. This version, Aretha Franklin's, however, won a Grammy for Best Female R&B Performance in 1969, and of course the rest was history, with Aretha kind of dominating everywhere as the soul diva that she was and still is. Right, it's almost the end of the Soul Machine segment here, and I've got a great track lined up for the last one, but thank you very much for listening, and I hope you've enjoyed the show so far. I will leave you with a bit of classic Ray Charles. This has been Amy Brody with The Brody Show here on Radio Royal.

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1: 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Also tell us if you have any allergies, and we'll give you a red ID band. If you have any concerns, don't forget we are here to help you. Talk to us if you have any worries or questions about your treatment, or about what will happen when you leave hospital. Congratulations, you're leaving the hospital. But before you leave, make sure you have your discharge letter. You've got your medicines and they've been explained to you. You know who to contact if you have any questions or concerns, and you know when your next appointment is. If you need any more information on how to make your stay with us safe, read the booklet provided, or ask a member of staff.
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0: 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Whether you're looking for a delicious meal, a refreshing drink,
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0: 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Whether you're looking for a delicious meal, a refreshing
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0: by the Raggles,
1: Brighouse and Denham
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0: 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Whether you're looking for a delicious meal, a refreshing drink,
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1: atmosphere,
0: is proudly
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0: sponsored on
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0: 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Whether you're looking for a delicious meal, a refreshing
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0: 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Whether you're looking for a delicious meal, a refreshing drink,
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0: or friendly
1: is
0: proudly sponsored Raggles
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0: in Queensbury. Whether you're looking for a delicious meal, a refreshing drink,
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1: atmosphere,
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0: 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Whether you're looking for a delicious meal, a refreshing
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0: by the Raggles,
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0: and Denham
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0: Road,
1: award-winning
0: country
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0: pub
1: be
0: in Queensbury. Whether you're looking for a delicious meal, a refreshing drink,
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1: atmosphere,
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0: 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Whether you're looking for a delicious meal, a refreshing
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0: drink,
1: Royal
0: or
1: friendly
0: is proudly
1: atmosphere,
0: sponsored
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0: by the Raggles,
1: Brighouse
0: and Denham
1: your
0: Road,
1: award-winning
0: country
1: place
0: pub
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0: in Queensbury. Whether you're looking for a delicious meal, a refreshing drink,
1: or
0: Radio Royal
1: atmosphere,
0: is proudly
1: the
0: sponsored
1: on
0: by the Raggles
1: and
0: Denham Road,
1: your
0: award-winning country pub in Queensbury. Whether you're looking for a delicious meal, a refreshing
1: Radio
0: drink,
1: Royal
0: or
1: friendly
0: is proudly sponsored
1: Raggles
0: by the Raggles,
1: Brighouse
0: and Denham
1: your
0: Road, award-winning country
1: place to
0: pub
1: be
0: in Queensbury. Whether you're looking for a delicious meal, a refreshing drink,
1: Radio
0: Royal
1: atmosphere,
0: is proudly
1: the Raggles
0: sponsored
1: on
0: by the Raggles
1: and
0: Denham Road,
1: your
0: award-winning
1: place to be
0: country pub in Queensbury. Whether you're looking for a delicious meal,
1: a refreshing
0: Radio
1: drink,
0: Royal
1: or friendly
0: is
1: atmosphere,
0: proudly sponsored
1: Raggles
0: by the Raggles,
1: Brighouse
0: and Denham
1: your
0: Road,
1: award-winning
0: country place
1: to be
0: in Queensbury. Whether you're looking for a delicious meal,
1: a
0: refreshing drink,
1: Radio
0: Royal
1: atmosphere,
0: is proudly
1: the
0: Raggles sponsored
1: on
0: by the
1: Raggles
0: and Denham Road,
1: your
0: award-winning
1: place to be
0: country pub in Queensbury. Whether you're looking for a delicious meal,
1: a refreshing
0: drink,
1: Radio
0: Royal
1: or friendly
0: is
1: atmosphere,
0: proudly sponsored
1: Raggles
0: by the Raggles,
1: Brighouse and Denham
0: your
1: Road,
0: award-winning
1: the
0: country
1: place to
0: pub
1: be
0: in Queensbury. Whether you're looking for a delicious meal,
1: a refreshing drink,
0: Radio Royal
1: atmosphere,
0: is proudly
1: sponsored
0: on
1: by the Raggles
0: and Denham Road,
1: your
0: award-winning
1: country
0: pub in Queensbury. Whether you're looking for a delicious meal,
1: a refreshing drink,
0: Radio Royal
1: friendly
0: is proudly sponsored
1: the
0: by the Raggles,
1: Brighouse
0: and Denham
1: your
0: Road,
1: award-winning
0: place to be
1: pub
0: in Queensbury. Whether you're looking for a delicious meal,
1: a refreshing drink,
0: Radio Royal
1: atmosphere,
0: is proudly
1: the
0: sponsored
1: Raggles
0: on
1: by the Raggles
0: and Denham Road,
1: your
0: award-winning
1: place to
0: country
1: be
0: pub in Queensbury. Whether you're looking for a delicious meal,
1: a refreshing drink,
0: Radio Royal
1: friendly
0: is
1: atmosphere,
0: proudly sponsored
1: the Raggles
0: by the Raggles,
1: Brighouse
0: and Denham
1: your
0: Road,
1: award-winning
0: place to
1: be
0: pub in Queensbury. Whether you're looking for a delicious meal,
1: a refreshing drink,
0: Radio Royal
1: atmosphere,
0: is proudly
1: the
0: sponsored
1: Raggles
0: on by
1: the
0: Raggles and Denham Road,
1: your
0: award-winning
1: place to
0: country
1: be
0: pub in Queensbury. Whether you're looking for a delicious meal,
1: a refreshing drink,
0: Radio Royal
1: friendly
0: is
1: atmosphere,
0: proudly sponsored
1: the Raggles
0: by the Raggles,
1: Brighouse
0: and Denham
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0: Road,
1: award-winning
0: place to
1: be
0: pub in Queensbury. Whether you're looking for a delicious meal,
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1: atmosphere,
0: is proudly
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0: sponsored
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0: on
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1: country
0: pub in Queensbury. Whether you're looking for a delicious meal,
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1: friendly
0: is proudly sponsored
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0: by the
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0: 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Whether you're looking for a delicious meal, a refreshing drink,
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0: 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Whether you're looking for a delicious meal, a refreshing drink,
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0: 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Whether you're looking for a delicious meal, a refreshing drink,
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0: 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Whether you're looking for a delicious meal, a refreshing drink,
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0: 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Whether you're looking for a delicious meal,
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0: by the Raggles
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0: country
1: place to
0: pub
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0: in Queensbury. Whether you're looking for a delicious meal,
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0: 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Whether you're looking for a delicious meal,
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1: friendly
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0: by the Raggles
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0: and Denham
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0: place to be
1: pub
0: in Queensbury. Whether you're looking for a delicious meal,
1: a refreshing drink,
0: Radio Royal
1: atmosphere
0: is proudly
1: the Raggles,
0: sponsored
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0: by the Raggles
1: and Denham Road,
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1: place to be
0: country pub in Queensbury. Whether you're looking for a delicious meal,
1: a refreshing drink,
0: Radio Royal
1: friendly
0: is proudly sponsored
1: the Raggles,
0: by the Raggles
1: on Briggs
0: and Denham
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0: place to be
1: pub
0: in Queensbury. Whether you're looking for a delicious meal,
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0: Radio Royal
1: atmosphere
0: is proudly
1: the
0: sponsored
1: Raggles,
0: on
1: by
0: Briggs
1: the Raggles
0: and Denham Road,
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0: award-winning
1: place to
0: country
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0: pub in Queensbury. Whether you're looking for a delicious meal,
1: a refreshing drink,
0: Radio Royal
1: friendly
0: is proudly sponsored
1: the Raggles,
0: by the Raggles
1: on Briggs
0: and Denham Road,
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0: place to
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0: pub in Queensbury. Whether you're looking for a delicious meal,
1: a refreshing drink,
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1: atmosphere
0: is proudly
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0: sponsored on
1: by Briggs
0: the Raggles
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1: place to be
0: country pub in Queensbury. Whether you're looking for a delicious meal,
1: a refreshing drink,
0: Radio Royal
1: friendly
0: is proudly sponsored
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0: by the Raggles
1: on Briggs
0: and Denham
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0: place to be
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0: in Queensbury. Whether you're looking for a delicious meal,
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1: atmosphere
0: is proudly
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0: sponsored on
1: by Briggs
0: the Raggles
1: and Denham
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0: award-winning
1: country
0: pub in Queensbury. Whether you're looking for a delicious meal,
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Welcome to an hour of jazz with me, Andy Brody. We've got some absolute corkers for you, including Paul McCartney. Yeah, he can also do jazz, believe it or not. He should do anyway. I don't know why he's so surprised. He's a Beatle, but very, very adjustable. But Candice Springs as well. A live track recorded by the late, great Amy Winehouse as well. Nicki Yanofsky, a Canadian singer who's very suited to jazz. By some classic greats as well.

0: You might be familiar with this intro track. It's originally taken from the Monsters, Inc. film, where the credits come on at the start of the film, anyway. Right, we're going to kick off the show with a bit of Nathan Sykes. Okay. This is Kiss Me Quick.
1: Is this what you wanted? Okay.

0: Yes, this is an hour of jazz with me, Andy Brody, on Radio Royal, an exclusive, and that is Nathan Sykes with Kiss Me Quick. Now, if you don't know him, you may have heard the band, the boy band, The Wanted. Well, he was a member of that and was the first to leave the group, actually, and eventually led to its demise in the end, all kind of going their own separate ways. But Nathan Sykes stuck to his guns and forged a kind of solo career, and much to our delight, because he's got quite a voice, let me tell you, quite a voice. This is Poison.
1: You ready, B?
2: I'm ready.
1: You ready, E?
0: Vintage Old Jack Swing.
1: Scotty.
0: Featuring Shoshana Bean.
1: Bean.

What a talent, eh? What a talent. Sadly lost way too early. And that is from the album George Michael, Songs from the Last Century. That is an old kind of depression sort of song back in America in the 20s, 30s, when they were facing real hardship back then. That's called Brother, Can You Spare a Dime? And I suppose, really, it's kind of a little bit of history repeating itself in a way, because nowadays we've got food banks, haven't we? For people that just can't afford to get by and that sort of thing. And that song is all about the struggle, isn't it? All about the struggle. Right, up next we've got a classic from Ella Fitzgerald. You know, you've got to have a bit of Ella Fitzgerald, haven't you, on a jazz hour. So this is a cover of her version of Let's Face the Music and Dance.

Can't top that, really, can you? The great sounds of Ella Fitzgerald. Us, the duo, they're an American folk pop duo consisting of husband and wife, Michael and Carissa Alvarado. Now, the duo met in Los Angeles in California. They caught the attention of recording companies when they were releasing clips of cover songs on the internet. The rest is history, of course. Three albums later, plus tours, they are proved to be quite a force. And we can listen to a cover, their version of Dean Martin's Sway. Listen to this, see what you think. This is live, by the way.

boy, they must stomach each other quite a lot if they go on tour together. Husband and wife team, and that is Us, the duo, by the way. Here's a bit of Paul McCartney. Actuate the positive.

That definitely was Frank Sinatra. It definitely wasn't. That was Tony Bennett with his version of Blue Velvet. This is the Jazz Hour. Now, I'm going to introduce to you a singer called Candace Springs. Now, she heralds from the States, a singer, songwriter, and keyboardist who cites inspirations ranging from Billie Holiday to Lauryn Hill. Springs caught another break in July 2014 after getting signed by a record label when Prince saw a clip of her performing Sam Smith's Stay With Me. Remember that? Prince contacted her and she flew to Minneapolis to perform at Paisley Park, his home. 2 months later, she issued a debut EP, a self-titled four-track release for the Blue Note record label. Her refined first album for Blue Note, Soul Eyes, was released in June 2016. It featured new songs, some of which were co-written by Springs, along with versions of, Soul Eyes, written by Matt Baldron, and War's The World Is a Ghetto. Here we can hear Meet Me in the Sky. She does jazz very well, by the way, people. You have to hear this. But also, we've got another track coming after this, again from Candace Springs, called I Can Make You Love Me. Listen to this.

That's the song that it all got started for, Candace Springs, I Could Make You Love Me. What a great track. And she actually says it moved her to tears when she first heard it. And that's her version, Candace Springs. And that's actually eventually what caught the attention of Blue Note President, you know, the record label, and ended up bagging her the deal in the end, you know, and the rest was history. Hear the Overtones with Goodnight Sweetheart. It's not quite goodnight for us yet, though. Still got a way to go. Do, do.

It's the Overtones there with their version of Goodnight, Sweetheart. This is the Jazz Hour on Radio Royal with me, Andy Brody. This is Pink Martini.

Pink Martini with Hey Eugene. I'm just thinking during that track, actually, I don't know anybody called Eugene. I don't. I'm just kind of racking my brain to kind of go back on times in my life, and I'm thinking, I don't think I've ever come across a Eugene. I don't know if you have. But anyway, I probably have and probably not realised it. It's not kind of come into the kind of foregrounds of my mind. But anyway, after this interlude, we have got a classic from Bobby Darin, plus

Come on, you have to admit, you may have heard that on karaoke a few times. You may have even sung it yourself. You never know. And that's Bobby Darin with Beyond the Sea. And there was a film starring Kevin Spacey as Bobby Darin called Beyond the Sea, which I strongly urge you to watch because that was pretty good. This is Margaret Whiting with The Way You Look Tonight.

Margaret Whiting there with her version of The Way You Look Tonight. Moody's Mood for Love is a song, is a 1952 song by Eddie Jefferson, whose melody is derived from an improvised solo by jazz saxophonist James Moody on a 1949 recording. And we can hear a live version of this song, which sounds a little bit like, if you've kind of wondering why you may have heard the lyric, the kind of music before, the kind of rhythm. Well, it sounds a little bit like I'm in the Mood for Love, but this is called Moody's Mood for Love. And Amy Winehouse does a great live version of this, and we're going to play that now. Here it is.

0: rare live performance of a young Amy Winehouse, with her take on Moody's Mood for Love. Now, Nikki Yanofsky is heralds from Canada. She's signed onto Quincy Jones's label. He signed her up back in 2013. And this is something I found recently, and I'd like to share it with you. It's her version of Lullaby of Birdland, originally done by Sarah Vaughan, famously. But this is her version, and I'll let her introduce herself for her.
1: I'm Nikki Yanofsky, and this is Lullaby of Birdland.
0: Thank you.

Wow. Nicky Yanofsky, who hails from Canada. And Quincy Jones, by the way, was behind the famous Thriller video. Do you remember that? Michael Jackson worked very much with alongside him, and still going, amazingly. Right. We're coming up to the end of our show, and I'm going to leave you with some, well, jazz and soul greats, really, a duet between Ray Charles and Aretha Franklin. And this is called You Are My Sunshine, and I'm sure you guys would have heard of this.

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